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My name is Laura Jed from Dinosaur, and you're listening to Radio Sturfunk. 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

0: So guys, just first of all, we're going to give you a taste of that. Give us your strongest...
1: Hi, yeah, thanks. Yeah, my argument is that, and I don't know of any, at least as well as, if not better than,
0: People are going to have noticed. They might be surprised.

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Hatred is wrong, and violence is a terrible thing.

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1: when you're ready, bumbo clock,
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like a boxer. Lyrics I give them lockjaw. 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

0: Also, the more them get it, and the more them want it, and the voice is tuned and reach halfway and stop, and say, engineer, stop.
1: I know, man. Mikey General tell me, Mikey General watch the video about 10 times and said, this mad Freddy, I ranking Joe, the teacher there with me. The man say, you know, normal. Keep out of trouble, Fred. You don't want to trouble, man. Nothing happen for you. Saying, just keep them things positive. Saying that with the pan. Saying, so last year, Mr. Marga, we saw a vice thing, you know, which part we come from, and which part we grew and born, white Asia, we don't give a toss. Saying, that's the last year business, saying.

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Somebody thought of that, and someone believed it. Look what it's done.

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He say he love me, love the way it feel. I'm walking looking like 100 mil. Walking around looking like I closed a deal. I got my own.